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Oh, yeah, just right. Oh, yeah, just right.

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1: 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And this is called Dock of the Bay.

up from the catacombs, I ran into the angel again. He took the high road, and I took the low road. Above my dirty faces, above my dirty faces.